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0: I was always like, I don't know, maybe, you know, what if it's not, you know, because everything in my life has been so impermanent till then, right? Mm. It's always been on the move. It's here today, gone tomorrow. Like some one day something feels like the world revolves around that, and then the next day it isn't. So I was perceiving this as that too.
1: ਤੇ ਜੇ ਗੱਲ ਪਰਿਵਾਰ ਦੀ ਕਰੀਏ ਤੇ ਉਹਨਾਂ ਨੇ ਦ ਫੀਡ ਨੂੰ ਦੱਸਿਆ ਕਿ ਉਹਨਾਂ ਦੇ ਪਰਿਵਾਰ ਨੂੰ ਹਜੇ ਤੱਕ ਸਮਝ ਵਿੱਚ ਨਹੀਂ ਆਉਂਦਾ ਕਿ ਉਹ ਕੀ ਕਰਦੇ ਨੇ.
0: They don't, but it's not their job to, you know. Like, they understand that I care about them. You know, I take care of them now. They come from a different generation, a different time, and a different background. My parents were raised in Kerala, right, from a very different environment and different beliefs. So for me to expect them to understand everything I do would just lead me nowhere.
1: ਜਨਰੇਸ਼ਨ ਗੈਪ ਬਾਰੇ ਉਹਨਾਂ ਦੇ ਵਿਚਾਰ ਪਰਦੇਸਾਂ ਵਿੱਚ ਜੰਮੇ ਭਾਰਤੀਆਂ ਦੀ ਦੂਜੀ ਪੀੜ੍ਹੀ ਦੇ ਲਈ ਪ੍ਰੇਰਨਾ ਹੈ.
0: I had the luxury and privilege to actually learn about being mindful, right? To learn about, you know, breaking these cycles and chains and generational weight that we've been carrying, right? I don't think they did. I think we need to give folks from that time grace to recognize that, because they didn't have that. They just did the best they could. Best you can do is like work on you, and then you can, you know, if you can find that space, you try and give it to them as well.
1: ਜਦੋਂ ਉਹਨਾਂ ਨੂੰ ਦ ਫੀਲਡ ਨੇ ਪੁੱਛਿਆ ਕਿ ਕੀ ਉਹਨਾਂ ਨੂੰ ਲੱਗਦਾ ਕਿ ਉਹਨਾਂ ਦੀ ਕਲਾ ਦੇ ਜ਼ਰੀਏ ਹੋਰਨਾਂ ਭਾਰਤੀ ਹਿਪ ਹੌਪ ਆਰਟਿਸਟ ਦੇ ਲਈ ਰਾਹ ਪੱਧਰੇ ਹੋਣਗੇ ਤੇ ਉਹਨਾਂ ਦਾ ਕੀ ਕਹਿਣਾ ਸੀ, ਆਓ ਸੁਣਦੇ ਹਾਂ.
0: I feel like I still have a long way to go and lots more to do in order for me to really get to where I think I can really, really bring about that change. But there's more people who are like me, you know, from my side of the world. And like I said, we will continue to strive and push and try out. But I also feel, and I trust in the grit and the tenacity of my people because of our background and our history, to even without someone like me, even without this idea of it, we will figure it out, you know? That's my people. That's where we're from.
1: ਉਹ ਮੰਨਦੇ ਹਨ ਕਿ ਭਾਰਤੀ, ਅਮਰੀਕੀ, NRI ਜਾਂ ਕਿਸੇ ਵੀ ਇੱਕ ਟੈਗ ਦੇ ਅੰਦਰ ਉਹਨਾਂ ਨੂੰ ਕੈਦ ਕਰਨਾ ਸਹੀ ਨਹੀਂ ਹੋਵੇਗਾ.
0: May I just feel like I had trouble establishing any kind of identity for a while. It's like you're an outsider looking in, or you're like an insider looking out, you know? Like it's you caught in between two worlds, or worlds, not two for me, it's like multiple worlds. So I had to figure out my own version of what I thought home was. You know, which is like, it's not really a place or a set, you know, structure. It's like a feeling, right, that I can try and find in wherever I am. I had to do that so that I kind of don't lose myself. I'm a citizen of the world. That comes with the territory of me being all from all over the place. I'm a mutt, you know, but like that don't mean that it's like you can't stand for the places that shaped me and made me, right, the experiences that made me. So that's my identity, man.
1: ਤੇ ਉਹ ਮੰਨਦੇ ਨੇ ਕਿ ਮਿਊਜ਼ਿਕ ਸਰਹੱਦਾਂ ਤੋਂ ਕਿਤੇ ਪਾਰ ਹੈ.
0: I just think that good music is good music. Like there's no limitations, it can cross borders. Like I can listen to music in Spanish, right, and still be able to connect with the feeling and the energy and the message that they're trying to say, right, without knowing what they're saying, without having any context. So I feel like the same can be done with Malayalam music, with Punjabi music, right, with Tamil music, with Hindi music. That's all from, you know, our side of the world. The only genre is greatness. If it's able to do that, it just means the music was powerful enough to do that. It's a testament to the energy and the love and the power that people pour into their art.
1: ਭਾਵੇਂ ਉਹਨਾਂ ਦੇ ਗਾਣੇ ਭਾਰਤ ਵਿੱਚ ਕਾਫੀ ਦੇਰ ਤੋਂ ਚਰਚਿਤ ਸੀਗੇ, ਪਰ ਉਹਨਾਂ ਦਾ ਗਾਣਾ ਬਿਗ ਡੌਗ ਸੀ ਜਿਸਨੇ ਉਹਨਾਂ ਨੂੰ ਵਿਸ਼ਵ ਭਰ ਵਿੱਚ ਪ੍ਰਸਿੱਧ ਕਰ ਦਿੱਤਾ. ਪਰ ਪ੍ਰਸਿੱਧੀ ਪਾਉਣ ਤੋਂ ਬਾਅਦ ਵੀ ਉਹਨਾਂ ਦੇ ਨਜ਼ਰੀਏ ਵਿੱਚ ਬਹੁਤਾ ਕੁਝ ਨਹੀਂ ਬਦਲਿਆ. ਉਹ ਮੰਨਦੇ ਨੇ ਕਿ ਹਾਲ ਹੀ ਦੇ ਸਮੇਂ ਵਿੱਚ ਹੀ ਉਹਨਾਂ ਨੇ ਆਪਣੇ ਆਪ ਨੂੰ ਇੱਕ ਪਰਫਾਰਮਰ ਵਜੋਂ ਵੇਖਣਾ ਸ਼ੁਰੂ ਕੀਤਾ.
0: A lot has changed in especially living in India. Like it does you know, I do have to move a certain way. There's a lot of things that I have to be aware of and be careful about, cuz you know, comes with the territory. But I also like take the time to like remember that really at the core root of it all, nothing really has changed. Like, but I'm learning to like take the responsibility of all these changes, because when you do have a voice and you do have this kind of a space that not too many people get to, it's like, what do you do with it? What is it that you want to do with it? That is the responsibility, right?
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